0: Medic 1791, second request, West Windsor, 25 Castleberry Way, cross of Barkley Drive to Hastings Lane for the unconscious person, East 1. Medic 1791, second request, West Windsor, 25 Castleberry Way, cross of Barkley Drive to Hastings Lane for the unconscious person, East 1.
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0: 91 still has rotation on the stretcher and with equipment, so we're going to take that job for them.
1: 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I got 94 going that way.
2: Medical 794, East Windsor, 568, Fairfield Road, cross of Twin Rivers Drive North, for the respiratory emergency, East 1. Medic 1794, East Windsor, 568, Fairfield Road, cross of Twin Rivers Drive North, for the respiratory emergency, East 1.

drive at 60 Fairford Road. It's a 39-year-old very distressed. 792 25 Castleberry Way. A 90-year-old male unconscious and labor breathing. Follow up from the question last night.

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1: Juris 15, Lima 99, Lima Yankee Papa, so it's over Honda with one, southbound Jersey Strong, or work at 3.

0: 554,000. Where's that? Where's the box? I got it with 0. Warning.
1: Repeat.
0: 76 on the spot.
2: Uniform Mike Bravo, 3-2 Kilo, going to be on Tyndall and Brookshire. It's a gray Toyota Sienna.
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Memory Building, Unit 109. Fall victim, East 1. Ambulance 40, West Windsor, 291 Village Road East, Bear Creek Assisted Living. Memory Building, Unit 109, for the fall victim, East 1.

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0: Registration shown expired 2026.
1: So I got my angel.

0: of course. An 11-year-old now has a fishing hook stuck inside of his leg.
1: Ravens.
0: 24 Ravens Road, 224.
1: Yeah. Robinsville, just be advised, you're going to get immediately the ambulance on a job in West Windsor.
2: Richie, thank you.
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0: No, Sky 4 Roger. I'll be clear. From the 19th of Robert Woods.
1: We're going to be closer, but they haven't made a shift change yet. From 7 p.m., we're going to hand that charge on road.

D6 Charlie. 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

0: Rescue 74, City of Trenton, Academy Street and North Montgomery Street, for a motor vehicle accident, West 1. Rescue 74, City of Trenton, Academy Street and North Montgomery Street, for the motor vehicle accident, West 1.
1: Yes. No, it's rescue.

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Marketplace Boulevard and Patriots Way.

0: 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Westmore.
1: Before you're taking 10, you can drive for South.
0: Okay.

0: 74 and dispatcher.
1: 74. I was here on Academy. There was no injury. Alright, I'm gonna need North to go over to San Egan. Noah's copy.

0: suggestion that you put in the Crossfit Academy, because there's a lot of people out there that are happy.
1: Okay, we'll give him a call.
2: Okay.
1: And North, did you talk to go to San Ethan?
2: Yeah, I'm going to San Ethan.

0: South, Medic 1795, City of Trenton, 54 Bootnot Street, cross of Murray Street and North Hermitage Avenue for the stroke victim, West 1. South, Medic 1795, City of Trenton, 54 Bootnot Street, cross of Murray Street to North Hermitage Avenue for the stroke victim, West 1.
1: Yeah, it was something.

0: Do you want them to go take the ALS and have South go to the motor vehicle accident?
1: Yeah, affirmative.
0: Alright, Russ, you got me? Head over to 54 Food Knot, South. South copies.
2: Sorry, Fox.

0: Bradford and Meadow Lakes, room 270 in Illinois, parking lot number 9, which is the main. Same person, 90-year-old female with chest pain.
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0: ambulance is kicking him off at 29 and comes in, he can, like, fuck towards West State Street, that'd be great. 29.
1: Can I say
0: anything? Anyone? Rock off.

0: 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If you want to take to the 571 in Rabbit Hill and Bones or
1: paramedics to 300 Escher Road.
0: Okay. Paramedics to 300 Escher Road. Yeah.

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1: Hey, crew, Chauncey over here. I'm over by Planet Fitness side of the former. We keep coming in the back here. Somebody can just look around by the Friendly's area, please.
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3: 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Is it the Steve Lakes?

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1: I guess you neglected to listen to the direction. You're supposed to come up San Eakin from 29, not back there.

0: And then that's where your patients are. Copy.
1: Yes, same for three zipping around there in the front then.
2: City Rescue, City of Trenton, Farragut and Garfield Avenue for the motor vehicle accident, West 1. City Rescue, City of Trenton, Farragut and Garfield Avenue for the motor vehicle accident, West 1.

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0: 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You're available.
1: What?
0: You're about 8 months pregnant, needing to be evaluated. 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
1: Hey, Alfred. 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
1: And Borough Road, Quebec Bay, East 1. Ambulance 48, Cranberry, 184, Plainsboro Road, Quebec Bay, second request, East 1.

0: ambulance 1102 Hamilton, 1750 Yardville, Hamilton Square Road, Juniper Village. Room 2B Bravo, uniform victim, South 1. Ambulance 1102 Hamilton, 1750 Yardville, Hamilton Square Road, Juniper Village. Room 2B Bravo, for the fall victim, South 1.
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City Rescue, City of Trenton, 359 Pennington Avenue, the Madhouse Pizza and Wings, in front of the building, for the unknown, West 1. 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

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It's red Honda Pilot. I don't know.

0: Can you try calling the number for the Chamber Street job ads? You can get from.
1: Which job?
0: Five four
1: 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I will enter and get any. 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

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There's a Dominique Green female in the street with his act papers. 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

0: North City of Trenton, 822 Fairmount Avenue, for the assault victim, West 1. North City of Trenton, 822 Fairmount Avenue, for the assault victim, West 1.
1: Five, 5-4, Alpha.
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0: stop, Bravo Fox Charlie 2, Warner.
1: Lucy, I'll recall sending the radio. It's only 200 pushes in the room. The Fox Mark called out. Sorry, no complaints. All I'm saying is DJ on location with loud booming music.

0: Rusty North, copy the silent. North Element readable.
1: It's the medical.
0: Okay, 48-14.

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1: 22 Fairmont Avenue. Are you Sullivan?
0: Copy, go ahead, Fairmont.
1: Killed a 32-year-old female bleeding from the head and arm after an assault. Bleeding is controlled.

0: she's available. 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Please clear the hospital.
1: Okay, sorry.
0: I don't have it. 35, you on the air? You're there, I need to talk to you.
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0: She's okay.
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3 into Princeton, 89 Olden Lane, Battle Tahassee Avenue. Pretty interesting. And then I'll come at 3 and at Torchies in Princeton, 89 Olden Lane, across the Battle Road, the cardiac arrest, operating off 1.

0: Ambulance 45 response, number 16, Holbrook Lane. That's 16 Holbrook Lane, and it's now point development to the 85-year-old female, ALS headache. Time of dispatch, 2215, dispatcher 752.
1: Perfect. 93 to recall, medic 179 to the handle.

0: Yeah, it's Gordon Harris Boulevard, a car accident. Yeah, breaking your spot. I booked the line 3 in the West Windsor. 16 Colbert Court, Towpath Court, the Harris Boulevard, a cardiac emergency operator, he's responsible for one.
1: Here we go.

0: 793. 82 Fairmount Avenue. Crossroads of Centennial Avenue. You have a 32-year-old female. The hands and limbs.
1: Sure.
0: Yeah, I'm really

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Yeah. 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Okay, rescue 7-4.

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0: The caller is Ann Couture. So the landlord just came back and is now harassing her. 4081 Nottingham.

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It's target who. Is possibly his father or someone else's father. 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
2: We're at apartment Alpha 9 and they're not answering the door. 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
1: Thank you so much.

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1: Bravo. 8-2, Mike, Juliet, Charlie. Who does that come back to?
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1: Okay.
0: Sorry, say Bravo.
1: Thank you.
0: Show me how the 738 in the fuel for parking lot. Copy 315. Bravo 55, Whiskey November Victor.
1: Receive.

0: Delta 5 Horizon.
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0: 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It's a tan Corvette. Looks like one. Southbound is real quick.
1: Greetings,

last call. I don't know if it's related or not. They're saying it's a female in a gown and a male with a black vest. A vehicle that's been parked in front of the matter, and they're also arguing.

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The cardiac arrest. Medical 209, 4 East Center Township, 240 Cedar Road, Cottage number 21. The cardiac arrest is responsible.

1496 Nottingham, black female, she's screaming, she's wearing a black hoodie, blue jeans and white sneakers. 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

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There's 70-year-old female, chest pain and respiratory distress.

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705, got you off. Churchill. People were trying to steal the caller's vehicle. No further information. Call you hung up. There's no answer on callback. 310 Churchill.

0: right now, or is it past tense? You didn't come through.
1: 705, this is the only information that we have right now. 310 Churchill Avenue. People are trying to steal a vehicle, maybe a truck. There's no information. The calling's already hung up, and there's no answer on callback.
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1: 10-4-9, you're on the job.
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0: 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One's wearing a white shirt and one's in a black shirt. Right now, there's no active fire.
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2: 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It's a blue Honda from the... We're in the left lane, southbound at 33.
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3: All black. One of the most videos of Slim Bill, the second one's going to be...
1: Hey, clear, copy that. No, you copy?
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0: 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Time of dispatch is 2317-776.
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0: The alarm system at 43, 44, 45, 1, 2, 3, 4. Have you entered everyone in the market for the alarm?

0: 129 Medical Center, 1 Lawrence Township, 135 Johnson Avenue. 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

Rescue 74, the city of Trenton, 615 South Clinton Avenue, the Teleterry Homeless Department, 309. The medical emergency. Rescue 74, city of Trenton, 615 South Clinton Avenue, the Teleterry Homeless Department, 309, a medical emergency, Westmore.

Hamilton 532, Hopewell Township, 76 Wilford Avenue, across the River Road, a patient assist. That's Hamilton 532, you're stuck request, Hopewell Township, 76 Wilford Avenue, across the River Road, a patient assist, upper north one.

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1: Hello? You want Camera Chief to come share this?
2: The air one more time.
1: Chevrolet, really, African 3 Churchill, you're looking at the area for two static males. They're all wearing both. One quarter and slim, younger one, heavy set. 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
2: Actual fight.

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1: Okay. 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
2: Rescue 74.
0: Yeah.
2: 129, medical 791, 175 Johnson Avenue, Edwards Crossing Village, apartment 5D, David. It's a 46-year-old female, low blood sugar, meter reading of 46.
0: That's setting the colors alarm off.

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0: 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Humboldt Township 76, Wilford Avenue. The cross of River Road, assist EMS, listening assignment, North 1. That's Station 53, your second request. Humboldt Township 76, Wilford Avenue. 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The patient assist, listening assignment, non-emergency, North 1.
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1: Fourteen, you can go to Edmund and Elwood. Edmund and Elwood, loud and clear.

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1: 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Ambulance 1532 is on scene.
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1: Apology Central, this is Alpha Pedro. Can you repeat that?
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However, patient does sound intoxicated.

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Morning.

0: Duty Stash, we're checking the noise complaint on Broad. Hey, you guys, what's your call? Yeah, thank you.
1: Okay, noise complaint on Edmund, it's me off, noise complaint on East Franklin.
0: Yeah, 4-4.

0: 709. You got it available?
1: Yes.
0: 1496 Nottingham Way, a suspicious person called a while ago, Hannibal 700. Calling party call back. Speed question is now inside building number 5, the first floor. She's in the hall. She's making a scream outside.
1: 10-4.

0: 10-2, Hamilton. 99 Leonard Avenue, I'm close to Square Apartments, apartment 227. Also Mason Avenue, back to me. That's 1102 in Hamilton. 99 Leonard Avenue, I'm close to Square Apartments, apartment 227, back to me, south one.
1: Greetings.

0: 139 Medical Information 5, Ewing Township, 869 Royal Ferry Road, the Wilbrook House. Apartment 223, seizures. That's 139 Medical Information 5, Ewing, 869 Royal Ferry Road, the Wilbrook House. Apartment 223, seizures. Operate normal.
1: That was 10-0.

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Off alarm still in the Willow. The alarm system. Station 20, alarm Township 11, Hendrickson Road. Barnesville Road, the Willow Road. The alarm system, North 1.

0: And I just felt like it was just us fall back. We don't hear anything. The neighbor said she didn't hear anything.
1: We had nothing further. That was the last thing. That lady was screaming was inside the only fire for a spot hauling. Nothing more.
0: And it's 1496.
1: Yeah, therefore, before the week.
0: Okay, no, we're here.
1: From Robbinsville. And lady, that's where the caller keeps calling from. She says when you guys pull up, she like tries to hide in a bush. Can she tell me the building 5, first floor?
0: Floor 1, they said they didn't hear the call.
1: I'll be back, I'll try to get more.
0: Thank you.
1: Thanks, Robert.
0: Five eight three.
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1: Yes.
0: Did you get something?
1: Yep, do that now.
0: Thank you.

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0: Hello, Jim.
1: I was a 30-year-old female, full term. 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
0: Central, did you hear 129 call me asking you for a short report?
1: Received. That's 202 Eldridge Avenue, a 30-year-old female, full term. Her water has broken and she feels the need to push.

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0: 532. 76 Wilford Avenue. Station assist, that's 1532. Mobile Township, 76 Wilford Avenue, the patient assist, northbound.
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0: in the rear pinching. 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Yeah, Victor Charlie Charlie 3550.
1: Line, I got Victor Charlie Charlie 3550, Pennsylvania. What is it? And just give me the location again before radio cuts out.

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0: 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Lima 58, Papa Mike Zulu, Silver Mitsubishi on them. 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
1: And Duke. Alvin, 23, Pasadena Drive, Pelican to Daniels, see medical alarm. 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
2: Virginia 15, Tango Bravo Foxtrot 1569, clear southbound, myself storage, take a right through it.

Since the fence is available, accidental. This one is available.

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North City, Trenton, 520 Marvin, King Victor Boulevard. New Rose, New Brunswick, a medical emergency. North City, Trenton, 520 Marvin, King Jr. Boulevard. New Rose, Trees, New Brunswick Avenue, a medical emergency, operate at West 1.

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Still on negative. 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I'm going to license. 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

0: Sierra 44, Smith.
1: Uh-uh.
0: Delta 62 Uniform Hotel Sierra, southbound at Cruisers, Red Subaru.
1: Copy.

0: 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That's right, 8-9 Victor Mike Golf on a resident occupant on Harlingen.
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0: come back on the 2020 Chevy Grand Tour, ready for my valley, 427 to a Rosalino. Now, it's usual, have any conflict.
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0: Referrals and Kuna, the vehicle in front of 22 Opal. 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
1: Okay.

0: 3-1 Nottingham Road. 23 Nottingham. I'm getting the information through Wayne's line. 24. Several. He was dismissed. 43-91 Nottingham.
1: And for sure. See that. 561.

0: are we giving instructions?
1: Contacting the call that came through Hamilton, please, via language line. All the information, correction, now I have an update. Diabetic patient has been drinking, possibly deceased. I have no further information after that. They were trying to get more information via language line.

copy your assignment. So, that's 1 10 2.

3 CPUs, believe it, we'll update EMS plan. I'm updated. Roger.

Battalion 1, Engine 2, Truck 2, Hamilton, 17 Benton Road. Pitch Randolph to Barraclo, Department Knox on the alarm operates, South 1. Battalion 1, Engine 2, Truck 2, Hamilton, 17 Benton Road, also Fitz Randolph Avenue, the Carmen Oxen alarm operates, South 1.

0: 71 in Hamilton, 1324 Elizabeth Avenue. Look across the South Logan and Davis Avenue, cardiac emergency. That's 1101 in Hamilton, 1324 Elizabeth Avenue, cardiac emergency, South Logan.
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0: 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That's 110-2 in Hamilton, 2300 Hamilton Avenue, Hamilton Grove, the Smart Unit, room 322, a phone victim, South 1.
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cousins going on. 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Mark Hill.

is responding 960 U.S. Highway 130 in the lobby of the Homewood Suite by Hilton. The unknown age male, highly intact, fell unconscious and breathing.

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1: 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To Silver Toyota. I'm there. 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
0: Copy.
1: Stop in front of car, sir.

Moving out of 46, southbound for Hankins. I'm in East Windsor. Copy A15. November 8 and 9, Papa November Hotel.

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Central 1-10-1. 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

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Yeah, give me some of that, girl.

0: House 547. Lima 98 Victor Foxtrot Foxtrot to Black Nissan. I'll be northbound Dan Sykin.
1: Are you on clock there with New Jersey Rich and November 16th, November, November Delta on a late or early pickup? It should be that person that you're fishing with before.
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0: 708. 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
1: For one, Coast, you're going to follow back at 235.

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0: The house is looking vacant. I'll try knocking again.

North, you can try 825 Clinton Avenue. Plus the Centennial Avenue, where you're talking from. West one. North City Time, 825 Clinton Avenue. That's the Centennial Avenue. We focused on West response on the road.

0: 700 from Robbinsville. Heat up Eka Bakery, 2113 Hamilton Avenue for Bird Alarms. 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
1: Ready? Talk to you. Bye,
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0: Charlie again,
1: Zonk. So, Gene, I heard the arrest story on the police radio. You saw Detroit.
0: Detroit.

Organizer assignment 129, medical info 91. Ewing 62, Ronald DiLorenzo Avenue. Crossing Sherman Chapman Avenue, rest or anything. That's 129, medical info 79, 129 additional assignment, Ewing 62, Ronald DiLorenzo Avenue. The rest of the emergency operating north one.

we're Middlesex County, South Brunswick Township, 2316 Route 130, the Traveler's Lodge in room 245, with the Crossroad Ridge Road, the respiratory emergency. East response one, that's medical 794, Middlesex County, South Brunswick Township, 2316 Route 130 at the Traveler's Lodge in room 245. The respiratory emergency operator, East response number one.

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City, trend 455 West Bay Street, apartment 2D Delta, the unknown. That's north with Alice Afala. 455 West Bay Street, apartment 2D Delta, the cardiac emergency. West 1.

Oak Ridge, City of Trenton, 455 West State Street, apartment 2D Delta. A cardiac emergency. That's medical 791, City of Trenton, 455 West State Street. Apartment 2D Delta, cardiac emergency, operator Washington.

91455 West 8th Street. Outside is going to be a 24-year-old female, chest pains and respiratory distress. Anyway, she is wearing a pink bonnet.

Earth 91, 455 West 8, apartment 2G's in Davin. Got a 26-year-old female respiratory distress and chest pains.

Entonces, no es. North, you're on East Response 2, but that's actually canceled.

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708-7700. Southbound 2054 Kinzer Avenue, Brooklyn, in progress. 254 Kinzer.

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2: 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Says two people just tried breaking inside the house. Now they're across the street, 2053. That's where you're on. 2053 10th Street. Two people trying to break inside that house. I'm working on getting a description right now.
1: On 10th Street now.

was. 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

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And what's all.

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0: 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It's a two-story commercial restaurant, like the Rats restaurant. Nothing showing. We're investigating.
1: Chris, you're Edge of 3. Nothing showing. Investigating.

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Southwest, City of Trenton, Serpentine Federal Street for the overdose. Southwest is City of Trenton, Serpentine Federal Street for the overdose.

0: Defense 1101, Engine 1 Hamilton, 1200 State Highway 33 at the Wawa. The motor vehicle accident. Defense 1101, Engine 1 Hamilton, 1200 State Highway 33. In the area of the Wawa for the motor vehicle accident. 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
1: Defense 1101, just landing.
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MS 139, mutual reading to Lawrence. Medic 1791. Lawrence, 470 Woods Road, stroke victim. MS 129, additional assignment. MS 139, mutual aid to Lawrence. Medic 1791. Lawrence, 4 Tiffany Woods Road, stroke victim.

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0: 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Northwest View, City of Trenton, 1932 Riverside Drive, Unit 2 Charlie for the medical emergency. 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

0: 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Two employees were fighting. One of them has a machete. 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
1: Like,

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ALS 1104 Hamilton, 17 Cooper Ridge Plaza, the assault victim. That's ALS 1104 Hamilton, 17 Cooper Ridge Plaza for the assault victim, South of 121.

0: Quaker Bridge Plaza. 708 received.
1: Already out. You can put me in 7 now.

southwest to City of Tenson, 237 Oakland Street, apartment 216, station of six. That's southwest to City of Tenson, 7 Oakland Street, apartment 216 for the patient assist.

LS Concept 4, Hamilton, 99 Leonard Avenue, apartment 113 for the medical emergency. LS Concept 4, Hamilton, 99 Leonard Avenue, apartment 113 for the medical emergency.

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0: acordo.
1: Negative. She was not a caller.

Ambulance 179, medic 1791, Lawrence 2636 West Highway 1 at the Valley, Idaho, Washington. This is psychiatric emergency on safety level 1 staging. That's Ambulance 129, medic 1791, Lawrence 2936 West Highway 1. At the auto wash for the psychiatric emergency on facing level 1 staging, North Front.

Mine too. We have a naked man inside, has urinated in the shop and acting erratic. PD is en route.

《望京南车》。And the police are currently chasing them. 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

0: Gregory, Central 1292. We're just going to go available until PD gets this situation under control, and if they need us, they'll call us back.
1: Understood, I'm with you.
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0: 3100 Baker Bridge Road, RWJ Fitness. The female there, possibly unresponsive, and we were told they're doing CPR. It's in the pool area.
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0: Sir, still on the pool area.

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1: 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Once
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0: 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Have you made patient contact? Are you calling 3091? 1291. Have you made patient contact?
1: Affirmative.
0: I want to open up the door for PD. They're on scene. You're out for regional. 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
0: 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She's on the Leonard Avenue side. 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
1: 10-4.

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Looks like they're near the gas pump. Information.

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1: Yes, sir.
0: You do.
1: 10-4, thank you.

7-1. Seven out of three. 1100 Town Bolden, a white female wearing vehicle keeps getting out and yelling because she, that user was the caller.

Ambulance 110-2, Hammond. 130, Marketplace Boulevard, sharp right, register, fall victims. Ambulance 110-2 in Hamilton. 130, Marketplace Boulevard, sharp right, register, fall victims, south of Swamp.

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1: Ten four, is ACO notified?
0: Negative, no one called on the swap.
1: Not much we can do, though.

7 to 5. Backwards.

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0: Temp 4. 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

0: two pickup trucks. One was looking through the day and pulled away, and it was one right now. It's in Sierra Lima 615.
1: Sam, 4 runs, roll Papa 45, can you slip that way?
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2: 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What's your problem?
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1: 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Just bring that case number up.

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0: What's your dispatch?
1: 7-0.
0: Yeah, she just showed up as I was leaving. I should put her on.

0: Seven oh five.
1: 705.
0: 429, we can handle that dispatch.
1: Oh, thank you.
0: For dispatch.
1: That's right.
2: Future problems. She's saying she did call in, but I guess because of the parent phone issues, it told her the line was disconnected. But she did try to call in.
1: Parent 4, thank you.
3: Where are you going, Hopewell, Bureau?
2: Hopewell, copy.

0: Yeah, we were out there earlier if you want 705 to disregard.
1: 10-4-705.
0: Thank you,

August 1, January. Four four zero six seven one seven four five two three six five.

Ambulance 45, you have a second assignment with mutually to be dispatched. Number 2, Glenview Drive. It's going to be for a 100-year-old female fall victim. Your timeout, 1019, 767.

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Rescue 41 with engine 3222. New Jersey Turnpike southbound, marker 60. Cardiac emergency. Angeles 4111, Medic 1794. Rescue 41 with engine 3222, New Jersey Turnpike southbound. In the area of marker 60, cardiac emergency, Hughes County Library.

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0: 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RMA.
1: Okay, and then,

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The Nassau Street, the Luther Church Respiratory Emergency, Medic 1792 in Princeton. 407 Nassau Street at the Luther Church Respiratory Emergency, North Response.

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1: North Rescue Trenton. 662 North Olden Avenue, medical emergency, North Rescue in Trenton. 662 North Olden Avenue, medical emergency, West.

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1: 1097.
2: Yeah, of course that. 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
1: Ten four calling.
0: At 662 Olden Avenue. The place is still failed vomiting for the past 3 days, and they would eat record blood and vomit. 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

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You're a 33-year-old female, first breath. 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
1: 45.
0: Juliet, 45, November, Hotel Victor. Big Red Road at Thomas, a blue plane.

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Hey Bill, it's 174 Medical 1793 in Hamilton, 2300 Hamilton Avenue, Hamilton Road, Smart Unit, room 325, A stroke victim. And Bill, it's 174 Medical 1793 in Hamilton, 2300 Hamilton Avenue, Hamilton.

0: Ambulance 110-1 on the turnaround, Anniston.
1: 412 Wilfred Evans, medical emergency.
0: Ambulance 110-1 on the turnaround in Anniston.
1: 412 Wilfred Avenue in medical.

That's North FedEx at Route 130. There's a yield sign that's knocked down. It's at the end of the jug handle.

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0: Bravo 910 Zulu uniform. I'm southbound at Tibby. 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
1: I'm 10-4, as a registered owner, plus one. Can I have a reason why he suspended, and he believes it might be for an unpaid parking ticket, if you could just check for 99s?
0: Copy, he's going to be clear 99s. The reason is for Parking Offenses Adjudication Act. I can get you a data ticket.
1: No, he sounds like he already kind of knew about it. What were you saying?

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0: a 45-year-old male, wheelchair bound, blood and urine. 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
1: 112 North Main Street, Pepsi Temples, security. Currently, 40 reporting a low-flying helicopter. He was suspicious.

0: Yes, that's room. I'm clear now. Mike with one. Station. Really get a bad hook, but it's gonna most likely blow over with some wind. It looks like a bolt was sheared off. It's up off ramp from 130. Yeah. X dry, so I'm not sure who covers this area, but their sign will have to have its post at the base fixed.
1: I'll start with State DOT, I'll make a phone call.

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Kilo 64 Sierra November Yankee. Gonna be northbound from the 40 with a gold Honda.

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2: Talk to you also. Delta 28, Victor, Sir Papa, and VE Northbound just passed Gordon with the Oakland Infinity.

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0: Per Sierra 42, you're 10-4 clear. The helicopter is on a sightseeing tour, not that I was made with the company, and the airspace is unrestricted.
1: Did you give me the name of the company?

0: 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Clear about Whiskey 5, Sierra Hornet.
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Northwest to Trenton, 215 East Front Street, Unit 321, bleeding. Northwest to Trenton, 215 East Front Street, Unit 321, bleeding. West.

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1: Trigger medical alarm, possibly. I don't have call messages to check our 19 church. They received one for their 19 church. However, it's pinging towards a completely different address. I'm going to hold off on forwarding for now because I don't feel right using that resource.
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0: 319 East State Street. 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
1: Not with the dog. 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
1: That's whatever airlines you might be have coming.
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1: They're 10-4. 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
0: Turn four.

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That's White Horse in Mercerville. Call us H. He thinks someone broke into the property in the rear of the property. Unknown if anyone's still inside. She's not sure when it happened. Someone was on the property about 2 weeks ago, and she had no further information.

south rescue trip. 49 West State Street, unit 306, abdominal pain, south rescue response. 49 West State Street, unit 306, abdominal pain, west response.

0: kind of business it was.
1: It's direct behind 2211 Whitehorse, Mercerville, which is at Whitehorse and Estates.

along with 703-142 Wilfred Avenue. Caller said one of the tenants attempted to open her door. The tenant was out there yesterday and was told to leave the property.

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1: you're needed for ET work 2205 Point Horse, Marshallville.
2: Proceed with your request.

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Alright, we got two calls for this. The Spanish-speaking male apparently pulled a knife on the female who was the first caller. We're getting further information.

0: 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Check
1: it out that way as well.
2: 10-4. Units for Wilford Avenue. The caller does not know where the knife is right now.
3: For a description of the male.
2: Spanish-speaking male, and they're all still in the residence.

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1: Two of them do

Ambulance 110-2 in Hamilton. 4135 South Broad Street, 711 in the parking lot, and then the medical emergency. Ambulance 110-2 in Hamilton. 4135 South Broad Street. 711 in the parking lot, and then the medical emergency.

Staff Rescue Medic 1791, Trenton. 72 South Clinton Avenue, the train station, Wallenberg Side, medical emergency. Staff Rescue Medic 1791 in Clinton. 72 South Clinton Avenue, train station, Wallenberg Side, medical emergency. Last response.

0: 715.
1: 715.
0: 4 3 She's having a heart attack. EMS was started.

road to Birchwood, the alarm system, station 51 in Hopewell. 725, do not road to Birchwood, the alarm system.

0: 31 Oak Street, full third party was missing with her mother, and she heard the fighting in the background. They're going to be announcing on the party in her 60 years of pay history. Per her, the missing violence of whatever I had happened to the address, negative for any weapons, unknown at the critical of the time.
1: Copy.
0: Forty-five, I got you.
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0: Be advised of a call pending for 34 Cottage Place. It's a residential panic alarm and motion. 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

0: 8546 Mount Okay. 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
1: Yeah.

0: Thank you.
1: Can we clear checks on 4, Alpha 15 over for next?
0: Tower break. Robbinsville, Alpha 75, you said this.
2: I'm 10-4, Alpha 75, so Alpha 45.
3: Yeah, 75.
2: Thank you, 9.

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1: Sure, 935 failure. Do you have an emergency west?

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1: 75.
0: All units are going to be clear. The parties have agreed to separate at this time. And I'm going to have an invest 4 assault.

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0: 709. One 45, New Cedar Lane, Bottom Bravo. 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There's no weapons, and the father is intoxicated.
1: 10-4.

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1: 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It's a scoop job, little raccoon.
0: Ten four. 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
1: I respond.

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I have a 70-year-old male who's disoriented. 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
1: Yeah, 40's already on the way. 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
0: All right, thanks. We're going to take the available ride over there to help them.
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0: 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City Rescue in Trenton, 72 South Clinton Avenue, train station, Wahlberg, start to patient assist, left of Trenton.
1: Okay, well, Trent Hospital Destination.

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see the resident, 30 Berkshire Road, seeking advice about a criminal mischief that occurred on Nottingham Way. 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We're trying to figure that out.

Delta 4-2, Juliet Alpha Sierra, I'm just on Church Street, coming up on North Main, it's 8 Gold Toyota.

0: 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I got a number. 911, hang up. 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
1: Hey, I'm back in the corner.
0: Copy. At least 299 is over 550. One's out of East 10, one's out of West 10. I'm checking for further.
1: Oh, that's... No, I am.
2: The vehicle is with Berkshire.

video plans 17 got through for the alternate. That's not the best. City of Trent 117 Hancock Street for the

0: Travis, I'll pop a 45. 45. Just confirming he has no money to boost.
1: Yes, negative. I didn't start a transport yet. He's making a phone call to have somebody come pick up this truck before I put him back in handcuffs.
0: 10-4. These ones were contacted. I'm waiting on their call back. Once they give me an answer, I'll either call West Windsor or he'll be on.
1: I received, thanks.

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2: Go ahead.
0: 112 North Main Street, Baptist Temple, it'll be for a K-9 left in the vehicle, moving for a gray Hyundai Santa Fe parked in Echo 1. I will type over 15 in a second.

0: the animal left the animal and the dog 2 minutes prior to them calling. Stated it was an alpha mike wearing a pink shirt that walked into the complex. They're just worried that the windows are not cracked enough and the vehicle's not running for the dog to have air conditioning. Also, no idea when the owner's coming back. Two minutes.
1: Copy.

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0: 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I can't say.
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0: 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Just want to know the cab that you found it.
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0: This update, trying to contact the owners of the dog, as there's phone numbers on the tag. Seems to be working out.
1: Not for it. Can I give it a shot?

0: from the give me a description of the male subrecipient.
1: Yeah, it's a firm. It's an alpha Mike wearing a pink shirt. That's really all I got. I give you RO. And so it's a 5'10" alpha Mike. First name is Sunny. Last name is Patel.
0: Copy.

0: Eso se ve.
1: Any?
0: I'm out here on these streets.
1: Yeah, so you can try 978 B State.

0: 说是
1: Sir, we didn't get to speak to the caller, and there was no answer on callback. PD didn't have any information as well.

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1: Send it.
0: Delta 9602910. Potentially an identification code.
1: Copy. On a Sang V, just Kalal. And this will be a driver's license. It is valid out of California. Just be advised, you've been there for 27 minutes.
0: Copy. I'm out with that subject.

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North Central.

0: Can you copy an assignment for me? I think it'll be pretty quick.
1: Well,
0: 15 West Manor Way, committed a car to Gordon Road entrance. CV man with his family grilling lunch. Caller states that's an issue because he's not using one of the grills that the park provides. He brought his own. And it makes her nervous. Checking a bus.

0: City Rescue Medic 1791, City of Trent, 244 Perry Street, behind the 18th Canal Path for the unconscious. That's City Rescue Medic 1791, City of Trent, 244 Perry Street, behind the 18th Canal Path for the unconscious.
1: Do you want me to handle that? What's in here?

0: 917-91. Confirming your theories on it.
1: That's family. I tried calling.
0: That's all good. I'm just like, sir. City, have you received an assignment for Perry Street?
1: Yeah, not right now.
0: Received.

Medical 7-9-1, you're available.

Southwest New Medic 1791, City of Trent, 381 3rd Street for the cardiac emergency. Southwest New Medic 1791, City of Trent, 381 3rd Street for the cardiac emergency. What?

0: Proceed, Medic 1701. Medic 1701, South, we have a 74-year-old female, chest pain, high blood pressure, and headache. Proceed, South.
1: Lay
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0: Temple.

Phyllis Rescue Medical in 795, City of Trenton, 82 Asbury Street, on the porch for the overdose. Phyllis Rescue Medical in 795, City of Trenton, 82 Asbury Street, on the porch for the overdose. What's the response?

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0: Station 20 Lawrence, 51 Lawrenceville, Pennington Road, Unit 106 for the alarm system. That's Station 20 Lawrence, 51 Lawrenceville, Pennington Road, Unit 106 for the alarm system, that's response 1.
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0: 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Second dose of Narcan has been administered.
1: Okay.
0: Proceed, North.

0: Italian 203 Central. Be arriving at a two-story garden apartment on the wall farm south. Don't show inside out there. Marshall, thank you.
1: Okay.

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0: Marshall, thank you, Road Command Central.
1: Yes.
0: Oh, parent calls reactivation. The department's been investigating. No signs of smoke and fire. Going to smoke and fire. Can read engine 202.
1: That's regional.

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1: Yeah, for sure. Got a motorcycle with the down.
0: Oh, alright, can you get back? 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

0: City West View, City of Kenton, 914 North Holden Avenue for the unknown medical emergency. That's City West View, City of Kenton, 914 North Holden Avenue, the unknown medical emergency, West Point.
1: Weapons, just verbal.
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0: Cellus 129, Ewing, Air Tavern Road and United States 295, northbound for the pedestrian motor vehicle accident. Cellus 129, Ewing, Air Tavern Road and United States 295, northbound for the pedestrian motor vehicle accident. Counseling.
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1: Yes, we're on scene.
0: 3-6.
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0: Okay, I'm gonna call the phone, then. Are you making a call?
1: Receive, sir.

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1: Copy.

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0: One five. Put you on an assignment for RWJ, it's room 24. There's one party on scene, the other may show up and create an issue. Do you want to read the comments?
1: Don't voice, Jeff.

0: 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Okay, MS 1101 Hamilton, in front of 121 Grafham Avenue for the call victim.
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1: What is the latitude?
0: 0642.

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Sure, if anyone knows, can you make an update on that, the person, was contacted, basically, that we missed there?

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0: Korea, all these MVP in the parking lot, a black Honda, and a great actor. No injuries.
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1: Yeah, but what's on my flag at any time? 842 Caledon Street, Rush is our emergency. 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
1: 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Pretty a copy. 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

0: 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Nothing showing.
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That's South City Trenton, 461 New York Avenue, at Theory Wellness, the unknown, plus one.

Charlie responded, 453 Infinity Avenue, Arkham, Mercer. Responding. 453 Infinity Avenue, Arkham, Mercer. 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

0: This evening, if it's an underage female laying on the ground, I'll call her in front of the business. 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
1: Oh, there is it.

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0: the fire department is out with her. You can cancel.

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Inside by the desk, a medical emergency after Westland.

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0: 609-421-5207.

the 461 New York Avenue. By the gas station with the fire department and medical emergency. It's north. 461 New York Avenue. By the gas station with the fire department and medical emergency. Operate. 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

129 Florence, 101 Harding Avenue. The assault victim unceasing in the lower stage operating north one. That's 129 Martin Township, 101 Harding Avenue. The assault victim unceasing in the lower stage operating north one.

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1: Okay, address update 750 Brunswick Avenue.
2: I'm requesting EMS from assault. Unknown injuries. 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

Oh, 1011 in Hamilton. 1059 Edinburgh Road, Avalon Rehab, room 526, bed A. Medical emergency. 1011 in Hamilton. 1059 Edinburgh Road, Avalon Rehab, room 526, bed A. Medical emergency. Operate, stop 1.

0: Did an ICT at Trenton. Somebody do something on Avenue. East Trenton train station on the Walberg Avenue side of headache. The city of Trenton. 72 South on Avenue, Trenton train station, the Walberg Avenue side of headache, West 1.
1: City for transferring to the Walberg.

City, 72 South Clinton Avenue, the Trenton Train Station, Wallenberg Avenue, the unknown age on scene.

Ewing. 262 Clover Avenue, Chelsea to Pennington, a cardiac arrest. That's 1392 Medical Center 5 of the tour, Chief Ewing. 262 Clover Avenue, Chelsea to Pennington, the cardiac arrest, stop 8 Northwest.

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0: Going to be headed to the car that's being open. 915 is on, or...
1: We checked the U.
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0: Sorry, Chief, okay.

North, Federal 791, towards East. Correction, North 91, Trenton, 501 Greenwood Avenue, Trenton Center, apartment 14-0 Oscar, cardiac emergency. It's North, Medical 791, City of Trenton, 501 Greenwood Avenue, Trenton Center, East Apartments, apartment 14-0 Oscar, cardiac emergency, West 1.

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0: One-10-2, medical 1793, engine 3 in Hamilton, 4 Gress Court, cross O'Hara Avenue, the stroke victim. That's 1-10-2, medical 1793, engine 3, Hamilton, 4 Gress Court, cross O'Hara Avenue, the stroke victim, Southwest.
1: What time are you taking the, Greenwood Avenue?
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3: 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Is that Tom Cruise?
1: Yes, yeah, sir.
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Direct requirement emergency, Apley Northbound. That's 129-792, Lawrence Township, 32 Traditions Way, across the Federal Point Boulevard. Direct requirement emergency, Apley Northbound.

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2: In Lawrence, 101 Harding Avenue, the assault victim. That's 1292 Lawrence, 101 Harding Avenue, the assault victim, North 1.

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Hispanic male is still on scene, report of weapons involved.

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0: Wait 7 minutes, officer.
1: That's affirmative. You can cancel proximity. Special, we're going to hope, could you just give them a call and let them know the patient's age, sudden onset of chest tightness, and shortness of breath?
0: Chief. So, not to
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0: 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Battalion 2, Engine 1, Engine 4, Truck 1, Hamilton, 107 Sparrow Drive, the alarm system, Truck 1.
1: A left vehicle come at 35 Philly Drive. A white female with a brown shirt, black pants, and a head of 24997. She's coming out there.

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1: Possible tag for that car is Victor 4-6, Victor Kilo, V-4-6, EVK. It's a 2006 Grey Honda Accord. 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

0: 705.
1: MS, or did they probably shout in front of the house screaming?
2: This is a resident there. It's coming from 35 Pearl. He's a group home. She walked away. She's out front of the address. I'm still just yelling. There's an ADOT with her. They wanted her to the house, but she's refusing to.

0: Last unit.
1: And we're gonna shut the door.
0: Stand for.
2: Roberts. She called her daughter Tablet. There's no other problem victim. Her name is Wanda, though. She's
1: wrong. 10-4, 2-9.

0: 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We can handle.
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0: 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That's 21 the regional.
1: 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So now 1.

0: taking that at 387, you've heard.
1: 10.
0: Best. We're waiting for clarification.
1: Okay. 10-4, you guys are open on 249, correct?
0: 10-4.
2: North City 10, 465 Greenwood Avenue, 10 Center West, apartment 215. A fall victim. It's North City of Trenton, 465 Greenwood Avenue, 10 Center West, apartment 215, a fall victim, West 1.

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2: 2499 Sylvan Avenue. Across the Pirelli, Davis, I catch an emergency. 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Take action, emergency, top one.

0: going?
1: Hensley, you're 15, Mike Papa Tango, 9975. And we stopped on Tycho, so Blue Honda, of course. Oh, no.
0: Well. Can I get my case number?
2: 17, your case number is going to be 4190.

0: 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Elon says, it's Battalion 2, Squad 1, Rescue 1, Engine 1, Engine 2, Truck 2, Hamilton, 1061 White Horse, Marshall Road. The alarm system operates top one.
1: Engine 2 is responding. Engine 2. Battalion 2 is responding.

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1: Sorry, it says home location.
2: November 5, November 10th Avenue is a black Tesla. I'll be on the road near Tower.
3: Central 1523.
0: 1523.
3: Sir, can you take 1522 off the card for the special event for the fireworks, and 1523 will be available for calls in the township.
0: Okay, I'll take 1522 off, and you'll be available.

0: doing light verse. Mercer, call balance. All units responding. White verse, Mercer Mill Road, holding with his engine one, recall the balance.
1: Stop. 705. Dispatch, make it a 19 and continue.
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1: 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Me, southbound Uniontown, with a red Nissan. 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
0: turn on. John.
1: Okay, Verizon. 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

0: City of Trenton, 223 Elmer Street. Cross of Monsignor Cordelia Lane and Bodine Alley, that's bleeding. That's North City of Trenton, 223 Elmer Street for bleeding, operate. West 1.
1: Yes, cell phone.

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Lee Hawkinson, Morsley. It's a white Subaru.